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Female in and out of consciousness.

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0: 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Respond code 2, 36, 41 Clayton, 3641 Clayton, cross the Maynard, number 27. 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

Medic 69, respond for a medical, code 2, 955 23rd Street in room 5A Alpha, 37-year-old female, unwell.

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1: 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Sylvia, patient who's choking, full airway obstruction. 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

Truck 6, Medic 5, mixed response, 1975 Diamond, 1975 Diamond. It's going to be at Ulta for 37-year-old female dizziness, brake BLS 2, go to for PD, 1795 Willow Pass Road, 1795 Willow Pass Road, cross the freeway at Ranch 99. PD's on scene, seems secured for a small laceration.

Medic 65, code 3, medical for Richmond, 2100 Nevin Avenue, apartment 318, code 3 for a 69-year-old female with difficulty breathing.

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Engine 2 for an electrical fire contained 2742 Oak Road, crosses Parnell Court, apartment 217. There are sparks seen and flames inside the oven, contained to the oven. Oven is turned off.

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Medic 72, code 3, medical for Richmond, 204 West Nevin Avenue, crossing C Street. 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

truck 81, truck 84, engine 81, engine 85, engine 88, engine 87, rescue 86, safety 2, battalion 8, battalion 9. Via commercial structure fire, 2601 Dayton Lane, 2601 Dayton, cross of Buchanan. Gray smoke coming from the bathroom window of a small bathroom building by the pool. RPC's kids over there that have been playing with fire. The RP doesn't have a good visual when teen's wearing a white shirt. Command Charlie 4, attack Charlie 5, respond for roll call Charlie 5.

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Yeah, 6-1-1, Coach Monaco, 2730 North Main Street, cross of West Nick Lane at Holiday Inn, room 260. PD's on scene with an ETOH male. 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
1: Okay.
0: What's your ETA?
1: A minute and a half. I'm just a half mile out.
0: Copy that. Thank you.

Purdue Avenue, cross with Kenyon Avenue. The RPA says that Foundation is raising something in their home. It's beeping. She's not sure what the hazard is.

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Apartment 26, a 60-year-old female has fallen.

Engine 13, Medic 9, respond. 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

10-9 Medic 15 respond. Call 3 Medical to the Sun Valley Mall, 17 Valley Mall, across the Contra Costa Boulevard, in the women's bathroom in the food court for a female that called security and advised she needed medical attention. No further details. Medic 14 responds. Code 3 Medical. 2540 East Street, cross of Bacon Street at John Muir Concord in the ER for a 37-year-old female. Transfer.

Truck 70, respond for smoke investigation, 2645 Church Lane, 2645 Church Lane is going to be under the bridge. Callers reporting a strong smell of burning plastic, white smoke.

0: Extension 88, Medicaid, respond for medical 5549 Sunview, 5549 Sunview Way, off of Fruit Ranch. This is a 27-year-old male in seizure.
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A 35-year-old male, Justine. So truck 81, Medic 76, code 3, 108 Eastlake Drive, 108 Eastlake Drive, cross of Hillcrest Avenue, 54-year-old male, Justine.

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Response for a residential structure fire at 706 Richmond Street, 706 Richmond Street, cross of Stockton Avenue. Callers reporting black smoke coming from the back of the

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2: 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Could you send that to Tablet Command again?
1: Copy.

0: 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I got nothing showing from the exterior of the house investigating.
1: The 51 on scene, nothing showing, investigating, roll call suspended.
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Medic 68, respond for a medical in Richmond, 1700 Nevin Avenue. And it's going to be for a female in pain. More PD is en route.

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Code 3 for shortness of breath.

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Smell of smoke in the area, nothing seen.

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1: The odor's coming from two skunks that were hit in the center of the road. The smell will be present for quite some time.
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Medic 73, respond for a medical in Richmond, 1701 Regatta Boulevard. PD is requesting code 2. It's clear to move in at the jail.

Engine 85, Medicaid 5. Code 3 Medical, 4305 Foothill Way, 4305 Foothill Way, crosses Suzanne Drive. 74-year-old male has fallen.

0: 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Medic 73. Are there any BLS units that are nearby?
1: Medic 73, negative, only BLS 81 from East.
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Medic 75, respond for a medical in Richmond, 4711 Hartnett Avenue. Code 2 for fall. Road, 1790 Muir Road at Legacy, room 8B, 60-year-old male, unresponsive, possible cardiac arrest.

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Skyline Boulevard and Grizzly Peak Boulevard. At the entrance to Sibley Park, it's a gray Mazda overturned.

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1: Stand by, we'll check.
3: Yeah, based on the ping, this should be their call. But we'll continue responding.
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Code 2 medical, 80 West Texan Road, cross of Matisse Court in apartment 221 for a 77-year-old female with tailbone pain.

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0: Golf Bar, Medic 24. We're had an on view of an accident heading westbound on 4, just past Summersville exit. Send a possible rescue unit, please. There's three vehicles on the center divide. One vehicle made the same, and don't try to answer the first cabin.

0: 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Vehicle accident with Rescue. Westbound 24.
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0: Medic 24, standby. Westbound 24, just west of Railroad Avenue. Medic 24 on scene, three vehicles involved in the center divide.
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1: Captain 85, Rio Resi. Go ahead. Yeah, this is Switcher Charlie 2, but do you need any more ambulance over there? How many patients do you have?

0: Do you need any additional ambulances up there?
1: Not even, just the one.
2: Hi, C Battalion 8.
0: Go ahead.
2: 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Do you have three patients, or do we need to cancel one? 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
0: 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I just did a face-to-face with them. We only have two patients.
2: Copy that. I'm going to remain on scene, so I'll take over IC and I'll make contact with Kong.
0: Copy that.
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0: We're going to be good here as soon as the ambulance takes off.
2: Copy, so confirming the ambulance has just left us transporting one.
0: The ambulance has, what, truck 84 has one patient, and the ambulance in front of truck, or engine 85 has a patient. So only two patients, both yellow.
2: Copy that, thank you.
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0: If your ambulance transports and if you're in a spot to clear, we need to get blocking over on this side of the lane of the highway.
1: Okay, Vern, we'll tuck in right in front of you. That way you can get out of the way and maybe pull up in front of them.
0: Yeah, if you come in behind me, I'll scoot in a little bit closer. I'll remain on scene.

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1: Medic 18, copy. Monument, and what was the cross street? And do you have a vehicle description?

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0: 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PD's on scene with a patient with chest pain.

Engine 81, Medic 14, Medical, Cavallo Road at East 14th Street. Cavallo Road at East 14th for PD. RP was a passerby. There's a male bleeding from the head and barely breathing. PD's en route.

engine 85, medic 24, medical at 84 Riverview Drive, crosses Manville Avenue. 56-year-old male, feeling dizzy, possibly passed out, open line only. ED's en route based on premise history.

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Engine 32, engine 4, medic 16 respond. Puppy for a vehicle accident for CHP. It's northbound 680 at the westbound 24 split. First solo vehicle blocking in the number 4 lane.

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1: Valley Engine 32, go ahead.
0: Yeah, we're en route to northbound 680 near Highway 24.
1: Engine 32, copy.

Not very sure. And it's worth on scene that one vehicle blocked my number 4 lane on the right shoulder. We blocked in the number 3 and 4 to get up 32 block miles.

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Residential structure fire 5560, Oak Mill Road, 5560 Oak Mill Road, Cross Circle Drive, to be a report of a structure, a fire in the garage. It's going to be TAC Echo 5, respond to TAC Echo 5, Command Echo 5.

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Medic 88, code 2, 2047 Arnold Industrial, 82047 Arnold Industrial, Crossville, Florida, Alice. 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

81, Truck 84, Engine 81, Engine 82, Engine 83, Engine 88, Rescue 86, Safety 2, Battalion 8, Battalion 9. So we have a possible commercial structure fire at the Executive Inn, 515 East 18th Street, 515 East 18th, Cross of Cavallo, Unit 208. Manager is calling and advising that there's an outlet that's sparking, it's smoke coming from the room. We're trying to get him to get people out of the hotel, and he's not cooperating with that. Your TAC is going to be Charlie 5, Command Charlie 4.

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Medic 62, code 3, medical for Richmond, 6045 Giant Road, in front of the Amazon warehouse. 23-year-old female, syncope. Engine 81, Medic 54, mixed response 101, West 20th, 101 West 20th, cross of E Street, Unit A, 60-year-old male, dizzy.

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0: Cat Fire 1106. I'm traveling eastbound on Highway 4, just near the Port Chicago area. There's a broken down car on the shoulder, but the person involved was wandering into the number one lane. If you could provide CHP.
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Code 3, 50 Emerson Avenue, Crescent Bishop Road. 50 Emerson Avenue for a 95-year-old female. Severe headache.

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Medic 53, engine 95, respond code 3, 2135, Harbridge Way, 2135 Harbridge, cross the Watch Tide Way. 41-year-old female, heart problem. 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

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For a taser deployment, clear to enter.

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0: 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Medic 41. 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
0: 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I'm going to put Medic 41 in delayed training. 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

0: Engine 13, Metaphor, Code 3, Sick Call, 6733, Corte Secunda, 6733, Corte Secunda, Casas, Haven Estates Drive, 87-year-old, male, low BP and dizzy.
1: Ground fire, Battalion 4, put Engine 41, delayed train.
0: Battalion 4, ground fire, copies. Engine 41, delayed train. BLS 51-5150 PD request, 929 Alhambra Avenue, 929 Alhambra Avenue, cross of Green Street, same secure.

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Truck 6, engine 9, vehicle fire, southbound 242, just off of Concord Avenue. Southbound 242, just off of Concord Avenue. Vehicle on left-hand shoulder, Toyota boxcar.

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1: 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Medic 56, code 2, abdominal pain, 5298 Clayton Road, 5298 Clayton Road, center of Concord, off of Bellhand Drive, 55-year-old female, nausea, splitting, abdominal pain.

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Medic 3, Engine 86, respond code 3, 2420 Willow Pass Road, apartment 328, cross of Saponi Lane, 75-year-old female, possible stroke.

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The LSXJ respond 2555 Church Lane, cross of Kathleen Avenue. 2555 Church Lane, unit 308 for a 2-year-old male head injury yesterday and is now vomiting.

Engine 73, unit 61, respond for a medical alarm. 2621 Apian Way, cross of Michael Drive. 2621 Apian Way, unit 313 for chest pain.

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0: 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The request is stage at 500 Fairview. 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

Chuck 14 on radio, smoke investigation, Embarcadero Street and Berlefa Street, Embarcadero Street and Berlefa Street near the Duck Club and near the railroad tracks for white smoke, negative flames. RP will be standing by for responders.

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1: 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Seventy-seven-year-old female, unconscious and vomiting.

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0: 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Did you have traffic?
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0: Quinn 76, Medic 62. 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

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Difficulty breathing.

Medic 51, Engine 81, respond code 3, 322 Minner Avenue, 322 Minner Avenue, crest of Glenwood Drive. 78-year-old female, weakness.

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1: Double Jam Road, it's Evita, for 76-year-old male, chest pain.

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A3 on scene.

CLS 3, code 2, choking, 175 Cleveland Road, 175 Cleveland Road, Carlton Senior Living, apartment 109A, across of Katie Court. 80-year-old female choked and wasn't breathing for less than a minute. Now breathing normally.

Engine 9 smoke investigation near Pateco Boulevard and Arthur Road. Pateco Boulevard and Arthur Road. Between Pateco Boulevard and the freeway for a black smoke coming from the back of a commercial property, possibly a tire business. RP with a pacifier.

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0: be advised, got a second caller reporting a small fire in the area near the vehicles behind the gate. 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
0: 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Can we go ahead and start a second DLS rig?
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1: Gladstone Drive, cross of Stoneman Avenue, Gladstone, cross of Stoneman. 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
1: 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We're in the area. Both buses have no one on board.
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1: 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We'll keep looking.

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Engine 9, Medic 2-1, Coast Guard back pain, 2047 Arnold Industrial Way, 2047 Arnold Industrial Way, the warming center of the shelter across the floor at Alice Way, 25-year-old male back pain.

CLS 188, code 2 for a fall in the parking lot at Westside. Correction, Amazon, the west side of the building, 81 Carroll Lane, cross of Main Street. A 79-year-old female fall with head injury.

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0: 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Responding for a damaged pole.
1: 286, training delayed.

Engine 16, BLS 3, Kochi Medical, Akalani's at Corte Ronaldo. Akalani's at Corte Ronaldo, responding for a 63-year-old male fall off a bike.

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0: 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It's going to be Stenmark Drive on the westbound 580 off-ramp for a 52-year-old male fall.
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Engine 92, truck 92, respond for a vehicle fire at Vasco Road between Camino Diablo and Alameda County. Vasco Road at Camino Diablo, just south of Camino Diablo on Vasco, responding for a vehicle fire. Toyota Tundra with flames from the engine compartment.

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0: 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However, the vehicle that's in question is attached to a horse trailer with two horses on it.

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0: 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That's in Vasco, I see. Utilizing Charlie 2 for track.
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0: Engine 8, just an update. The resident called PD back saying they got the fire out. We can cancel. They disconnected on transfer. No answer on callback.
1: Copy that. Yeah, we're with them now.

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We're responding for a field on fire. RP advises it's the size of a house. Command Charlie 4, talk Charlie 5. Command Charlie 4, talk Charlie 5. Units with Charlie 5.

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0: 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We're in the area attempting to locate. Do we only have one call on that?
1: Probably in the area attempting to locate. That's affirmative. It was called in by a worker. I'm looking at the map here. It is down a pretty long driveway all the way down at the end towards the railroad tracks on the north side of Orwood.

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0: RP advised 3500 Orwood Road, that's where they're mapping to, and it's a driveway on that parcel. Very long, near the railroad tracks, but still accessible from Orwood.

0: I just updated the CAD with the location of the RP. We have him back on the line. He's advising it's possibly extinguished.
1: I copy. We're headed to 3500 right now.
0: He's advising you can cancel, however, we'll wait for you to advise. It was unclear in the beginning.
1: Copy. Let's go ahead and go through the balance for now.
0: Units responding vegetation LRA 3500 Orwood Road. 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

engines reveal at 11 Kotu Fall 2416 Golden Rain Road, 2416 Golden Rain Road, Manor 8, Entry 16, Cross of Skycrest Drive, 88-year-old female, ground level fall with head injury.

Felix 53, code 2, 5150, 2351 Leverage Road, 2251 Leverage Road, Diamond Ridge Healthcare, Russell Stillman Avenue, 7302 Mel.

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General fire alarm zoning. E is an echo.

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0: 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There's no alarm sounding, there's no hazard that we can find, so we're going to be available.
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Medic 2, code 2, transfer 1975, Tice Valley Boulevard, 1975, Tice Valley Boulevard in the parking lot, Tice Valley Post Acute. 84-year-old male, fall from transport van.

0: Truck 6, elevator issue at 1905 Concord Boulevard, 1905 Concord Boulevard, off of Clayton, for somebody possibly stuck in elevator 2.
1: I respond for a medical in Richmond, 303 7th Street, for a 59-year-old male, joint pain, ALOC.

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Engine 9 is on code 2 with BLS 2 to 1460 Contra Costa Boulevard, 1460 Contra Costa Boulevard at the post, apartment 223 Costa Dexter Drive, 50-year-old female, fall. Engine 10, medic 21, code 3, sick call, 1251 Camellia Court, 1251 Camellia Court, cross over nursery lane, 80-year-old male, left arm pain.

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